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1: Check the concert calendar. 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And apparently some of the stories still can't legally or at least safely be told. That's next in The Breakdown, brought to you by Boot Barn Keep West.
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0: trending in country music. 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
1: Tracy Lawrence says if you think rock stars were wild in the 90s, Nashville would like a word. He recently watched the Motley Crue documentary and basically said, that's cute. Tracy says country artists back then were wild as hell, and Motley Crue had nothing on them. And apparently he's got the receipts. People keep telling Tracy he needs to write a book, but he says he has to wait for a lot more people to die first. He was joking, mostly, because he admits some of those stories he knows could still end careers. Which means somewhere in Nashville, a retired country star just woke up sweating. That's your breakdown.

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Luke Bryan and Jason Aldean in Las Vegas, December 11th at Allegiant Stadium. 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

0: Drew Baldridge hanging with us. It's Beat Up Radio. Okay, so Farm Faith Family is the album. I'm going to give you a fourth F. What are you adding?
1: Oh, man. B-Dub, you trying to get me to say some F words on here. Let's see. I'm just kidding. Farm, faith, family. Let's go with freedom.
0: Dude, I was like, going to say freedom or fun were my two that I had in the back.
1: I like freedom.
0: Okay, farm, faith, family, freedom. That'll be that. You know what? If you do a deluxe edition, that is my second
1: gift.
0: There
1: we go.
0: Dude, I'm just saying.
1: Put some America songs up in there. Yeah, put some freedom up in there,
0: just a cover of, like, patriotic songs. That'd be epic.
1: Courtesy of the red, white, and blue in there. Let's go.
0: I love it. Drew Baldridge, what is the most farm kid thing you do that makes somebody from, you know, downtown Nashville look at you like you're insane?
1: Oh, my goodness. I don't know. Like, right now, I guess probably just last week I went dove hunting. You know, that's some farm kid crap. We grew up loving dove season, and I love still picking up roadside peaches. I mean, every time I see a peach stand, got to go over. My grandpa had a peach tree behind his house. I don't have my own peach trees yet, but my grandpa left me 40 acres up in southern Illinois, and me and my wife are starting to wanting to build up there to have like a little farm getaway place and a little country place and a cabin up there. So we just started, we put water in up there, and it's like, man, I'm gonna get me some peach trees back there. Like live that lifestyle that kind of my grandpa did. But man, stopping for some roadside peaches, it's hard to beat that.
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stepped on the scale a week and a half ago at 3:30. Gained about 25 pounds between longest ride at the end of July to last weekend. So last couple months, just enjoying life a little to the extreme. Back on track, back in a routine, back home and not traveling, and already down 10 pounds. So sometimes you just need to refocus. If you hit a speed bump in whatever journey you're going through, just refocus. Hit that reset button. You'll be good.

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16: The average cost of a haircut is $56 right now. Some people are paying $200 at fancy salons, which is hard to believe in this economy. Men alone, men pay $40 plus for haircuts. Women's a little closer to $70. Why do you think I just started shaving my head?

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Lunch just got better with the 95-Minute Music Marathon, weekdays at noon on 95.1 WRNS. Your kid says they want to go to college to become a social media influencer. Now, before you laugh, apparently you might be the old person here. We'll get into that next.

the country for your lunch break? That's the 95-Minute Music Marathon on 95.1 WRNS. Your kid comes to you and says, I know what I want to major in. Social media influencing. Suddenly that plumbing career sounds fantastic, am I right? And for the record, plumbers make a ton of money. Especially now because there's nobody going into the trades. No disrespect to that. I don't need an email. Vito's making fun of plumbers on the show. No, that's not it. On with the bit. A new survey says 43% of Americans would actually support their kid going to school for it. 32% now consider an influencer a legitimate career. Gen Z most convinced at just under half. Millennials at 40%. Gen X, 30%. Boomers, just 20%. Which feels like they heard TikTok degree and immediately started looking for the tuition refund. But I kind of get it. Like if the degree includes marketing, branding, sales, video production, and AI, those are real skills. I just need one promise. I'm not paying $100,000 so you can major in unboxing stuff. You know what I mean?

0: 5 artists, 1 stage, and 0 tickets for sale. Taylor Austin Dye, Jacob Hackworth, Kelsey Hart, Ashley Cook, and Matt Cooper are coming to the 95.1 WRNS Guitar Pool November 9th at the Maxwell Center in Goldsboro. 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

of my favorite people in country music is Priscilla Block. She has put out her first single as an independent artist, and it's called Maybe Next Time, Honey. It's good. The video's awesome. It's a lot of fun. She's going to be on the show with us on the

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Luke Bryan and Jason Aldean in Las Vegas. 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

Well, as you know, fall is officially in full swing, and apparently we're all looking forward to the same thing. Watching scary movies. That topped a new poll of America's favorite fall activities. It's B-Dub. After that, some of the things include pumpkin-flavored everything, putting up Halloween decorations, handing out candy, carving pumpkins, and dressing up. Although I have an issue with handing out Halloween candy. Like, nobody mentioned the most important fall tradition, buying the candy 3 weeks early, eating all of it, and then having to buy it again. Pumpkin patches, trick-or-treating, and Halloween parties also made the top 10. Haunted houses didn't, which is fine. I can get scared at home for free.

0: September sunshine is in the books, and WRNS is handing out the cash. Congrats to our five $300 shopping spree winners. Deanna from Kenansville, Alyssa from Moorhead City, Chris from Pink Hill, Jordan in Greenville, and Tracy from Goldsboro. WRNS is always hooking you up. Make sure you're following us on socials and have the WRNS app downloaded, because you could be our next big winner.
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put together plans for 2027, including, believe it or not, already talking about longest ride, year number 5, which is just insane. This one, I have a feeling, is going to be the biggest and longest ride so far, and hopefully raise the most money in 2027. Details on that right after the first of the year, but I can't believe we're

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find your next best friend with the Country Critter of the Week on 95.1 WRNS. Tracy Lawrence said country stars in the 90s made Motley Crue look tame. And apparently some of those stories still can't be told. That's next to the breakdown brought to you by Boot Barn Keep West.

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0: country music. 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
1: Tracy Lawrence says, if you think rock stars were wild in the 90s, country music would like you to hold its beer. He says, before social media, country artists were wild as hell. And after watching that Motley Crue documentary, his reaction was basically, oh, that's cute. Tracy says, people keep telling him to write a book, but he jokes he has to wait for a lot more people to die first. And when asked if some of those stories could actually help end careers, he says yes, which means somewhere there's a 90s country star.

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5: 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Across the road from Marine Corps Air Station Cherry Point, stop in for a game of pool at Jody's Place and have some wings and watch the big game on 7 TVs. 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Rose to battle the Rampants. Pre-game coverage starts at 6:30 with kickoff at 7. 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Touchdown!
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It's B-Dub, got your most wanted song of the day coming up in minutes. The biggest song in country music, according to you, plays in just a few. 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
2: 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Try them all, only at McDonald's.
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We're giving it everything we've got. 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

0: ladies, we are sold out for my ultimate slumber party. That's right. Every spot is taken. Hundreds of ladies are definitely ready for the ultimate girls getaway at the incredible Beaufort Hotel, January 9th and 10th, thanks to Enhanced Aesthetics, and we cannot wait. 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My ultimate slumber party. It's sold out, baby. But you can get on that wait list. You might just get lucky.
1: Here's what's happening this week in Nashville. Lainey Wilson is so grateful for the women in country music who came before her, who have offered her mentorship, guidance, and friendship. And not only does she feel like it's her duty, but she is thrilled to be able to pay that same thing forward to other young female country artists.
2: I feel like so many people have poured into me, whether it's Winona or Reba or any time I've gotten to spend with Dolly. I feel like they've been there, they've done that, you know, and they're more than willing to just share the wisdom that they have soaked up along the way. And so I think it's important when I see other ones coming up for me to also share the wisdom that I feel like I've gained in the last few years. And hopefully by me sharing a little bit of wisdom with Ella and whoever it is on their way through, hopefully they're going to be doing the same thing to the ones that are also coming up now. It's got to continue.
1: John Morgan grew up playing in his family's bluegrass band, and after about 10 years, he thought he was done with music. And I wondered, what did he think he was going to do instead if he wasn't going to pursue music?
3: I was going to take my dad's property management business over, and I had bought a little piece of land back home, and I was just like, man, I just want to raise Black Angus cattle and like do the farm life. There was this old house on the property that I was trying to remodel and everything, and I just remember sitting up there working on that house one day, and it just hit me. I was just like, man, I'm not happy. There's something missing, and I knew that music was always that piece that made me happy. I had a buddy that had moved down here about a year before me, and so I just started making trips down, and that's kind of how it all unfolded.
1: And I'd say things have worked out pretty well for John Morgan. And that's what's happening this week in Nashville, and here is John Morgan with Kid Myself, brought to you by Broken Bow Records.

0: That's John Morgan, Kid Myself, brought to you by Broken Bow Records, this week in Nashville.
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One big night. 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

0: 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Taylor Austin Dye, Jacob Hackworth, Kelsey Hart, Ashley Cook, and Matt Cooper are coming to the 95.1 WRNS Guitar Pool November 9th at the Maxwell Center in Goldsboro. 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

0: September sunshine is in the books, and WRNS is handing out the cash. Congrats to our five $300 shopping spree winners. Deanna from Kenansville, Alyssa from Moorhead City, Chris from Pink Hill, Jordan in Greenville, and Tracy from Goldsboro. WRNS is always hooking you up. 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
1: Here's what's happening this week in Nashville. Lainey Wilson is so grateful for the women in country music who came before her, who have offered her mentorship, guidance, and friendship. And not only does she feel like it's her duty, but she is thrilled to be able to pay that same thing forward to other young female country artists.
2: I feel like so many people have poured into me, whether it's Winona or Reba or any time I've gotten to spend with Dolly. I feel like they've been there, they've done that, you know, and they're more than willing to just share the wisdom that they have soaked up along the way. And so I think it's important when I see other ones coming up for me to also share the wisdom that I feel like I've gained in the last few years. And hopefully by me sharing a little bit of wisdom with Ella and whoever it is on their way through, hopefully they're going to be doing the same thing to the ones that are also coming up now. It's got to continue.
1: John Morgan grew up playing in his family's bluegrass band, and after about 10 years, he thought he was done with music. And I wondered, what did he think he was going to do instead if he wasn't going to pursue music?
3: I was going to take my dad's property management business over, and I had bought a little piece of land back home, and I was just like, man, I just want to raise Black Angus cattle and like do the farm life. There was this old house on the property that I was trying to remodel and everything, and I just remember sitting up there working on that house one day, and it just hit me. I was just like, man, I'm not happy. There's something missing, and I knew that music was always that piece that made me happy. I had a buddy that had moved down here about a year before me, and so I just started making trips down, and that's kind of how it all unfolded.
1: And I'd say things have worked out pretty well for John Morgan. And that's what's happening this week in Nashville, and here is John Morgan with Kid Myself, brought to you by Broken Bow Records.

0: That's John Morgan, Kid Myself, brought to you by Broken Bow Records, this week in Nashville.
1: Hey, y'all, this is Luke Bryan.
2: What's going on, guys? 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
3: If this was any more like a party...
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0: my ladies, we are sold out for my ultimate slumber party. That's right. Every spot is taken. Hundreds of ladies are definitely ready for the ultimate girls getaway at the incredible Beaufort Hotel, January 9th and 10th, thanks to Enhanced Aesthetics, and we cannot wait. 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
7: Well, we have a guy who wants to comment on, I had a weird food delivery experience and the people were just walking around my yard. Something like this happened to him, but apparently it got way more dramatic than just that. So that's on the way. Also, a live performance coming up later from George Burge, who sings cowboy songs and... Yeah, the song with Luke Bryan, Ride, Ride, Ride. So George Burge will be in. Lunchbox had a weird experience on Facebook Marketplace. So we'll get to all that. So glad you're here. Let's get started now.
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1: Let's go over to Tyler in Virginia. Tyler, you're on the show. What's up, buddy?
2: Good morning, studio. How are you?
1: Morning.
3: Good.
2: I listened to you about your DoorDash driver camping out. I had a couple of years ago, I lived on this big farm and had a really long driveway with a bridge and had ordered some pizza. They got there. They refused to get out of the car. I saw the headlight. So I went up and knocked on the window and looked inside of the car. And there's all kinds of, you know, drugs, smoking, to like all laid out in the car.
4: Whoa.
2: And so they had lost my pizza. Like, they were totally out of it. And so they went to the trunk and opened the trunk, and they had my pizza, the food in the trunk, which I thought was a little weird. And so, long story short, they left. I got my pizza, went back to the house. They left, and I see lights like going out the driveway, and there's this little bridge, and there's hills on both sides of the bridge. And I see the lights next to the bridge. They had flipped their car. They ran off the driveway, flipped their car off the bridge, landed upside down. And so called the cops. They came, everything, tow trucks, all that. And ended up getting arrested in my driveway for DUI.
1: Holy crap. This,
4: what a night.
1: I look back at the video footage of those people at my house. If you missed that segment, I had a really weird food delivery deal where they wouldn't come to my house. They were two blocks down the road going, we're just camping here. Come get it. Like, I'm not walking two blocks. And then they finally came, and then they just walked around in my front yard with a bag of food forever.
3: So weird.
1: I looked at it. I think they were just on something.
3: Yeah.
1: I do, because they weren't, looking back, they weren't casing. It looked like they were just trying to find a door.
3: They just looked
1: messed up.
3: Okay. Whoa.
1: So much like Tyler, I think they were
3: messed up
1: on something. Unlike Tyler, they didn't have a wreck, and I didn't see them flipped over.
4: That would have been crazy.
1: I did have a guy that was doing some delivery we talked about during the ice storm that was right near my house, and I had to stop and help him push his truck out. And so, run to some good clothes.
3: Mm-hmm.
1: That's my other delivery story. I had some really good
3: shoes.
1: That's
3: where you were a hero.
1: Heroes don't say they're heroes. I was just a normal guy.
3: I don't know.
1: It was muddy and icy.
3: It was pretty legit.
1: And I was like, man, let me help you push this truck out. And my wife had to get in the front seat. She was pregnant.
3: Yeah.
1: Yes. I'm covered in mud. He's not. When we finish.
4: Yeah, what?
3: Like, and then he was like, can I get a pick?
1: Then he just jumped in the truck and drove away.
4: Crazy.
1: I didn't expect anything.
3: I know, but didn't he ask you for a picture?
1: Maybe.
3: I feel like he did.
1: Maybe
4: that sounds familiar.
1: Maybe, or he said he's a fan of the show, or something like that happened. I don't know. That whole thing was a blur.
3: Oh, I thought he grabbed a selfie.
1: Maybe he did. But I just remember being covered in mud, ruined clothes. And as he drove away without saying much, I was just like, all right, I guess. I didn't do this for any sort of recognition. That's a crazy story, though, Tyler. I appreciate that call.
2: Yeah, for sure. And just something real quick. I see everybody, beating up on Lunchbox, how he's so negative and all this and all that. So I love Lunchbox. He's hilarious. Keeps it real. You know, love all of you. And hopefully I need to figure out how I can get some salsa from Eddie.
4: You need to figure that out.
1: He lives in Virginia.
4: Yeah, that's tough.
3: That's a problem.
1: It's worth the trip. Right, it's worth the drive.
4: Oh, just drive it over?
1: You guys aren't in Virginia yet.
4: Not yet, man. It's not our market yet.
1: Tyler, on Monday's show, Lunchbox is going to take the lie detector test, and we've already recorded it, but you'll find out all the things he's been lying about over the years, and if he sent all the pizzas to Amy's house back in the day that made her move. So that'll be Monday's show.
2: Yep, looking forward to it.
1: All right, buddy. Have a great day. Hey.

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1: There are a certain amount of songs that are in the billion stream club in country music. How many will Lunchbox actually know? These songs are supposed to be massive, but also he doesn't know much about music. We'll do the Bonehead as well. And don't forget our YouTube if you want to watch the show, at Bobby Bones Show. Back in a second.
2: Let's go. It's your Bobby Bones on.
3: Bobby Bones, y'all.
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1: Jolene has joined the Billions Club as far as a country song being streamed a billion times. So there are other songs that have been streamed a billion times in country music. Let's see if Lunchbox can sing them back to us.
13: Okay.
1: These are very famous songs, all been streamed over a billion times. The first one's easy. Can you sing back Tennessee Whiskey?
14: As smooth as Tennessee Whiskey.
13: Wow, got nailed the accent.
1: We'll go with that.
15: That's Chris Stapleton. He has a billion streams?
1: That song has a billion streams.
15: Wow.
1: Okay. Sing back When It Rains, It Pours, Luke Combs.
15: Oh, when it rains, it pours. Oh, man.
1: Just going with the title of the song, I can't give you.
15: Hold on. And a hurricane.
1: Different Luke Combs song.
15: No, I don't know that one.
1: I was calling number 9 on a teenage.
15: Oh, that's, and he got a scratch off ticket. Want to go off for 3.
1: All right, next up, Taylor Swift, Love Story.
15: Oh, I know this one. The scream and slam door and the teardrops. No, that's teardrops on my guitar. Hold on. Love story. Just say yes.
13: Okay.
1: We'll give that to you.
15: Yeah.
1: Sing that part. It's a love story.
16: Baby, just say yes.
1: Okay.
15: Boom.
1: Morgan Wallen, Whiskey Glasses.
15: What? Morgan Wallen has a billion streams?
17: No, just sing it.
1: His one song has this Whiskey Glasses has a billion streams. Can you sing it?
15: Yeah, I got that one. Because I got those whiskey glasses, and we toast with the whiskey glasses.
1: I don't think that's it. the word whiskey glasses is...
15: I'm kind of right.
1: Not enough, though, because it can't just be the title.
15: Yeah.
1: Because I'm going to need some whiskey glasses. Because I'm going to need a dance or two.
15: Because I'm going to need a dance or two.
1: No. Okay.
15: No.
1: This one you should get.
15: Got it.
1: Meant to be.
15: If it's meant to be, it'll be. Is that Florida Georgia Line?
1: Yeah.
15: Meant to be, it will be.
17: It's pretty close.
1: We'll give you that one. I'll do 2 more. Wagon Wheel.
15: Oh. Rock me, baby, like a wagon wheel. And heading east to the Cumberland Gap.
1: I know he knows it.
15: Yeah. The Cumberland Gap.
1: It's not Rock Me, Baby, though. What do you think it is? Rock Me...
15: Mama.
1: That Mama. Yeah, Rock Me, Mama.
15: But the Cumberland Gap's right.
17: Yeah.
15: Headed Johnson, out Tennessee.
1: What about Rascal Flatts, Life is a Highway?
15: Oh, yeah. Life is a highway. All night. No,
1: you got it.
17: You're so close.
15: All right. Hold on. Life is a highway coming my way. All night long. Life is a highway. Oh, man. Hold on. I got this one.
1: You're there. I would almost give that to you.
15: Okay, good.
1: No, but if you want to finish it, go ahead.
15: I feel like I'm there.
17: Keep working.
15: You're going down the highway. Life is a highway. It goes this way.
1: Now you're getting farther away from it.
15: All right, I'm out.
1: Life is a highway. I'm going to ride it all night long.
14: Yeah.
1: If you're going my way.
14: See, I knew it.
1: Keep going.
14: If you're going my way on the highway. Okay.
1: I'll do a couple more. Morgan Wallen, Last Night.
14: Oh.
17: You got this.
14: Hey, he's got two. He's got a billion. Huh? Last night. I drank the...
17: I thought he had it.
14: Last night I drank the... Oh, my gosh. I can hear it. Last night we were drinking and we were partying and we were... last night...
1: Yeah, you got it.
14: Last night at the party. Last night at the bar.
1: Nah, we're last not gonna
14: night
1: give you that one.
14: You called me.
1: How about this? Last night we let the liquor talk. You're not even doing it.
14: The liquor talk.
1: Okay. One more.
14: Man, I'm doing pretty good. Am I doing better than you thought?
1: We're about where I thought.
14: Okay.
17: Yeah.
1: How about, this one's too easy. Body like a back road.
14: Oh, your hips like honey. I'm going 35 and a 40.
1: Wait, what? Got it. Keep going.
14: It curves like a, like the back road. Smooth, hips smooth as honey.
1: Sing the chorus.
14: Baby, like a back road.
1: What's this song called?
14: Body like a back road.
17: So why are you saying baby like a back road?
14: Oh, you got body like a back road. Okay. Hips well, like
1: one more,
14: honey.
1: One more. Fast car, Luke Combs.
14: That's Tracy Chapman.
1: Go ahead.
14: Fast car and freedom.
1: It's not like you was doing
17: last night.
1: Last night, fast car. We let the fast car talk.
14: Hold on. Fast car. Fast car and freedom on the open road.
1: Fast car would be you got a fast car.
14: And I got a fast car.
1: I don't know. I don't know. You got a fast car, and I got a ticket anywhere. All right, sing the song now.
14: I got a fast car. Not going anywhere fast.
1: Okay, that's it. You get a C minus.
14: Oh, man.
1: You got a C minus.
17: You passed, though.
1: That's true.
14: Hey, C's get degrees.
1: He did pass. We can play fast car now. Here you go. Bobby Bones Show. Here's Luke Combs.

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17: 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But here's Do I.
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20: The funny story behind this is I went to my record label. All my friends say was... Went to number 5. My second song, We Rode in Trucks, tanked at 35. Shouldn't have, though. I'm just playing. Anyway, and then Countryman, which was, it went to 9. And then I recorded all these songs, and I turned in some songs to my label, and they shot them down. And Mike Dungan told me to go back to the drawing board. And I went to the CFO, the finance guy, and I said, man, I need a piano in the house. Can you... float me the money, and I went and found a Baldwin piano and shipped, and they brought it to the house. And I sat down night one and played the lick on piano and wrote half the chorus to Do I night one on that damn piano. And the next day, Charles Kelly and Dave Haywood walked in.
17: From Lady A.
20: From Lady A. And we wrote it, and they jumped right on board. Hillary sang backgrounds. And the craziest thing is Need You Now almost kept Do I from being a number one. Really, it really messed my song up. Because Need You Now parked up there for 6 weeks. Do I was number two for 6 weeks. But I look at me and Dave and Charles sitting down. And yeah, man, that vocal was... kind of a little bit of a showing this guy kind of can sing a little bit, had all the emotions, had the heartbreak. So, yeah, man, I think sitting there, the fact that playing piano, and I did it a lot, you know, when we were in Vegas, just me and a piano, and that's just one I'll be able to just sit down and kind of have my Adele moment with, hopefully. But song was my lead single off my second album, and everybody goes, never lead an album with a heartbreak ballad, and we went against the grain and we went with it, and the song stood up to all of the stuff and went on to really set my career in motion with, you know, my second album.
17: It'd be your first number one.
20: It was, I think it went number one in one chart. It didn't go number one in another chart, but like I said, Need You Now, I mean, you talk about some people on a roller coaster with Lady A and Dave and Charles, and man, it was pretty special times. We were living it up.
17: Bobby Bones. All right, more with Luke Bryan in just a second, but let's play that now. Here is Do I on the Bobby Bones Show.

0: And more with Luke Bryan. We're talking about this song, Drink a Beer.
1: So I'm gonna sit right here.
0: And Chris Stapleton wrote it and also sent it to Luke, and it was Chris Stapleton's voice on that demo. And this is us talking about that.
2: Bobby Bones. This is the Bobby Bones Show.
1: I was sitting at the island in my house checking some emails, which I was have always historically been the worst at. I guess it came from either Stapleton's publisher or Jim Beaver's publisher. And I saw it, drink a beer, hit the space bar, and I hear Stapleton's voice, which at the time, you know, he was on fire as a songwriter. You know, he had just, I guess, had Your Man. So anytime you heard his voice on a demo, you knew there was some real stuff about to go down. And man, when I heard it, it just floored me right off the bat. Right off the bat, I remember I shut my laptop and put it in the seat of my truck. And back then, I had about a 40-minute ride to my bus call. My bus company was above town, so I drove. And man, back then, me and my bus driver would listen to songs all night. And I pulled up and I said, Caleb, I got one of the best ones I've ever heard. And I said, it's going to change a lot of people's lives. And man, I laid it out there in the front seat of that bus. And man, we played it. And me and him sat there and just bawled. And we couldn't stop crying about it. And it was just a perfect song, perfectly done song for me. At a perfect time when everybody was ready to box me in as the That's My Kind of Night guy, the country girl, the party guy. And then I hit him with Drink a Beer, and it just went like, oh, man. And then when you look at the ability to have Stapleton sing the backgrounds on the track, he sang it with me on the CMAs. And man, it was just, I mean, had Jim Beavers, we were playing, we keep bringing up Louisville, but Jim Beavers drove up to the Yum Center in Louisville and to watch me do Drink a Beer. And when you look down and see one of your co-writers or one of the co-writers just emotionally overwhelmed watching their song, it's just been you hear of artists that have songs that define them and become big and they don't want to play them. I mean, every song you mentioned, when I see it coming up on the set list, I get excited about to this day. And Drink a Beer is probably the one that I get most excited.
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18: Chris Stapleton tells Bobby how he gets himself out of writer's block.
19: I start from a melody. I start from the musical side of things a lot more than I would start from a lyrical side of things anyway. And then I would find words in a melody. I'd start humming nonsense until a word popped out. And all right, well, what does that mean in the context of what this song is? And then you try to form an idea around that.
20: Yeah.

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1: Bobby Bones.
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0: the good news
1: with Amy.
2: Tell me something good.
3: All right, there's a hospital valet in Buffalo, New York. His name is John Avery, and he's known for encouraging the cancer patients that show up and, you know, go into the hospital. He parks their car. This one survivor, Kate Fink, says that Avery repeatedly encouraged her to keep pushing during treatment, eventually helping change her mindset. She remembered him saying that he was trying to save up money to go to a Buffalo Bills game. So she got together with some other people. They bought him tickets and got him field passes and surprised him with the gift.
4: That's cool that he's always in good mood whenever people aren't always in a good mood.
3: Mm-hmm. Here's a clip of him saying that he loves to serve people.
5: I serve people. That's what I do. And if I don't got nothing else in the world that means anything to anybody, I know I can live in service.
4: Yeah, that's good. That is what it's all about.
0: That was Tell Me Something Good.

0: story comes to us from Philadelphia, Pennsylvania. There's a content creator that likes to, you know, review food. He goes to restaurants, tastes their food, and when he doesn't like it, he throws the food at employees.
1: Oh, that's his thing.
2: That's not going to last long.
0: That's his thing. So he went to a cheesesteak place in Philadelphia.
2: That's really not going to last long doing it in Philadelphia.
0: And he didn't like the cheesesteak, so he threw it at employees. They said, enough of this crap. So they got him and called police, and he got charged with assault.
2: I'm surprised they didn't just beat him up.
1: Right.
3: In Philly?
2: Yeah, and tie him up and throw him out on the sidewalk and put a sign on him. All right.
0: I'm Lunchbox. That's your bonehead story of the day.
4: Hey. Bobby Bones, y'all.
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7: Hey, Bobby, you have worked as a server. Even Lunchbox has worked as a delivery driver. I was wondering how Lunchbox feels if he goes to a restaurant and he has a gift card. Does he feel like he doesn't have to tip, you know, or if he does tip, does he just tip a little bit, or would he tip like he normally would tip?
2: Which is also just a little bit, but you?
0: Yeah, you just normal tip or whatever's left on the gift card. You can tip with that.
2: You can't. They can't have the gift card. You can't tip with whatever's left on the gift card.
0: What do you mean?
3: No, you can't.
1: It's not allowed.
2: You can't tip with whatever's left on the gift card.
3: I've asked. It's not allowed.
0: Oh, yeah. I've said it before. I'm just like, oh, just keep whatever's on there.
2: Well, that means they're just going to keep the card, but that's not a tip that goes to the server.
0: That's new information. But yeah, you just tip a little bit, you know, like that. So like if the meal, you're going to tip $10, there's $10 left on the gift card. I just thought that was the tip.
2: But we're telling you now, just so you know, in the future, that is not the case.
0: But yeah, but then I would just, okay, so I'd give them 10 bucks.
2: You should, whatever the price was, including what you paid on the gift card, still tip 20% on the whole thing.
0: 20% is a little much.
2: Okay.
0: You guys are, this.
2: Whatever your standard is, right. Then you should tip whatever your standard is on the whole price, even the price that the gift card paid for.
0: Got it.
3: What is your standard?
0: Just depends on the service. Like, there is no standard price. Like,
2: but if there's good service, what do you give?
0: 20%.
2: Okay, that's what we're saying.
3: That's standard.
0: If really good service. Like,
2: no, I say good service.
0: Like, if you are, like, the best of the best, you'll get 20%. Like,
2: All-star team.
0: Yes, all-star team.
2: How often does someone get 20% if you're the one?
0: Ooh, one out of every 10.
2: Oh, so that's not standard, then.
0: No. There's not.
2: Okay, so what's standard? If it's normal service, which is good.
0: 12.5%. Yeah.
3: That's hard to calculate.
2: That's what you hear?
1: Right, yeah.
3: 12.5.
1: I mean, yes, it's difficult. And what? It's random.
2: 15, I can kind of understand. But 20 is kind of what today is. But if you said 15 because you think it's okay. But 12.5 is a weird number. And also, it's low.
0: I got a question. Who came up with 20%? A bunch of servers sat in a room and goes, hey, we should put this on the internet that it should be 20%. We just made up a number. It's absolutely insane.
3: It's been 20% for a long time. I remember when I was a kid, my dad would be like, just put 20%.
2: Yeah, I mean, it's for decades.
3: Yeah, no, before internet.
2: I think I remember it being 15 and going to 20% at some point. I think it was around the time payphones went out of style, went 15 to 20. Then. But you'll only give 20% one out of 10 times?
0: Yeah.
2: You do realize they pay their bills with the tips that you're giving, and it's not at all their hourly wage if they're a server.
0: I understand that.
2: But you don't care?
0: Nope.
1: Did you ever work in the service industry? Like, I guess he delivered boxes.
2: But he was getting
1: lunches.
2: A full hourly wage, so it's not quite the same.
3: You were never a server.
0: Well, I mean, I did work at Ryan's Steakhouse for a couple days.
1: Days?
3: Got fired? What happened?
1: He's
3: there?
1: Like, this $2 an hour sucks. I'm out of here.
2: Was it a buffet?
0: Yeah, it was a buffet. So he didn't make any money.
2: Yeah.
0: He didn't make any money.
2: But did you make full hourly wage since it was a buffet?
0: I made like $5.
2: A day?
0: An hour, maybe. And it was rough. And then my car broke down, and then they didn't put me on the schedule because I couldn't get there for a week.
3: Oh boy.
2: So that was same car you have now?
0: No, no, that was that was the 85 RX-7.
2: What's your standard tip?
1: I mean, 20% or higher.
2: Okay. Eddie?
3: 20 standard. I don't really go higher unless there's like a story along with it, or like we get to know the server a little bit and it's like, man, I feel bad for the server. Like, I'm going to go higher. But that's it. 20 is really it.
2: I think from this, I hope you guys hear that if you use a gift card, you don't have the ability to tip from that gift card. That's not something you can tip from. You have to tip with actual money. Or credit card. Be like, hey, ring me up for $1 so I can tip. They can also do that.
3: I really thought that was a thing because I told our server one time, like, here, man, just keep the, there's 20 bucks left on it. Keep it. He's like, I really would, sir, but I can't. That's how I found out.
2: They basically just have 20 bucks credit at the restaurant they work at then. Yeah. I mean, even if that were the case.
3: Good point.
2: So, yeah, just know that, everybody. And also, 12.5 is a weird number.
0: I think that's about average.
2: Okay, there you go. Bobby Bones Show, yeah. Now let's play Ella Langley. Here is Love and Life Again.

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2: We'll ask the guys in the room how their wives would describe them in one word. And then we'll ask the wives to describe us in one word and see how close we actually are. All right, coming up next.
1: Bobby Bones.
3: All right, have you ever had trouble sleeping because your partner keeps you up all night with their movement? 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
2: Because?
20: Fun. 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
2: Entertaining, yes. 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
20: It's more enjoyable to be fun. Like, reliable, you're boring and it's stiff and structured. Fun means you're spontaneous and you know how to, like, bring the energy. Like, you can make anything fun. That's important in life.
2: To you, that's more important than being reliable.
20: 100%.
2: Got it. Would your wife, Eddie, say you're more fun or reliable?
21: Oh, she would say I'm more fun. And I like that. But he's right. Yep. Like, fun speaks loud. Long marriage. Long marriage. Because we're going to have fun for the rest of our life. Reliable, yep. That's part of being me.
2: To me, that speaks... Short marriage.
21: You think so?
2: If you're not known as reliable.
21: Yeah.
2: That's okay. Fun, they both could be high. But your wife would say fun more than reliable.
21: Oh, for sure.
2: What do you think my wife would say?
21: Reliable.
20: Oh, 100%.
3: 100%.
20: Oh, gosh.
3: Very reliable. Like, it's in the calendar.
2: But they're saying it like it's a bad thing.
20: Yeah.
2: Like,
3: it's not.
21: Because you got to have fun, man, a little bit.
3: Look, Bobby,
2: I do have a little bit of fun. I schedule it.
21: That's not fun.
2: I schedule when it's time for fun. What were you saying?
3: I was thinking it is fun to be married to you. Like, they're acting like being married to you is not fun.
21: No, you got
3: to
21: pick one or the other.
20: Yeah, you only get to pick one.
3: I know, but...
2: No, but you guys acted like...
3: It's okay to be described as reliable, but Caitlin also has fun with him.
21: Yeah, but they have both.
2: But they acted like, oh, it's so easy. It's fun over being reliable.
3: Yeah.
21: Yeah,
2: fun. Like, it's not even a question.
20: They went into debate.
3: Like, I think a lot of women, like, we appreciate reliable.
2: Both are good.
21: But what do you like the most? What do you want out of your man? Fun.
3: What if you have a fun guy who's not reliable? Was reliable.
2: What if you have a fun guy who's not reliable? Or a reliable guy that's not fun?
20: I'd rather have a fun guy that's not reliable.
21: Well, you would rather have that?
20: I mean...
3: I think that would be...
2: Hey, he always speaks that accidentally.
21: He does.
2: Like, he says a lot.
21: I want my man to be...
3: So the thing on that is, I think that would be fun for a little bit. Until it's not.
2: It's like, it's like dating or married a bad boy.
21: Okay, yeah. I see that.
2: You're the fun boy.
21: Mm-hmm.
2: So I just wondered, what would the one word be your wife would describe you guys if she had to pick one word?
21: One word. That's tough.
20: Hot.
21: No, be serious, stop dude. It. Be serious.
3: For real right now.
21: Come on.
2: Stop it.
21: She would never say that.
2: Stop it.
20: I mean, what?
2: If she gets one word for you, she's picking hot.
20: Or wrecking ball.
3: I don't even.
21: What does that even mean? Wrecking ball.
2: What do you mean? Baby, like a wrecking ball.
21: Like Eric Church.
2: Yeah. Like, he goes home after being on the road.
21: That's so dumb.
2: What would she really say? Because neither one of those are real. Ask her. Say, what's the one word?
20: I will.
2: No, ask her right now.
20: I mean,
2: don't you text me your computer?
20: Yeah, I'll do that right now. What? But one, she's really.
2: Was she what?
20: She's not very good.
3: She's not very reliable on text.
20: Right.
21: Well, she's not reliable.
2: One word you would use to describe me. Just one word.
21: Can I ask my wife, too?
2: No, but you go first.
21: I was going to say perfect, but that's not right.
3: That's definitely not right.
21: Like, I think...
3: Perfect?
21: I feel like she'd be like...
20: Perfect?
21: Because I want to say perfect for me, but you can't say the for me, so it's just perfect.
3: Okay. Wow. These guys have inflated views of themselves.
20: I don't have anything inflated. I'm just telling you what she says about me.
2: Bring it tomorrow, then.
20: Thank you.
2: If they don't respond.
21: Okay.
2: I think my wife would say focused.
21: And it can be on whatever.
2: Yeah.
3: Because when you do have that calendar slot for her time, you're focused on that.
2: Mm-hmm. I'm focused.
3: You're focused at your career.
21: So what do you want us to ask?
2: Just
21: one word to describe me?
2: Yeah. What's the one word you would use to describe me?
21: Okay.
2: And we can bring them back tomorrow.
21: Okay.
20: Yep. I'll bring it.
2: Don't lie.
20: I wouldn't lie.
2: You I'm just said hot her. And wrecking ball.
20: I'll record her so you know I'm not lying. I'll put it in my pocket.
2: Well, you don't have to record her, but you can do whatever you want.
20: Yeah. Is that way? Because anything I say, you're going to say I'm lying, so I want to have proof.
21: But well, just a text would work.
2: Our words that we pick for ourselves are...
20: Wrecking ball.
2: No, he said hot.
20: Hot. Well,
2: so stupid. So
3: hot.
2: Stupid. Eddie?
21: Perfect.
2: Okay, and I'm going to say focused. And then let's see how they match with our wives whenever they give us our words.
19: Bones.
2: Let's play Cole Swindell. Here is Single Saturday Night.

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4: Okay.
15: I like it.
2: You're set up for that already.
16: Oh, yeah, man. We're there.
4: Like, don't leave it for any of your family?
2: Yeah, or don't have any.
15: Yep. Yeah. I mean, they do say, don't they say, like, you know, you can't take anything with you when you're gone.
4: Right.
2: Yeah, but they also say if you can, hopefully give your kids, like, something.
4: Yeah, it's kind of nice.
2: To help them, if you can. But, yeah, so here we go. Would you play? This is a personal finance expert talking about that.
17: Well, this is really for people who have a good financial foundation in place. If you are someone who is wondering if your money is going to last to the end of your retirement at all, this is probably not the approach for you. But this is for those folks that are saving, they're doing a great job saving, they're going to have a frugal retirement, and they're going to have a really lump sum amount of cash at the end. And the idea is to think about spending deliberately on things that enrich your life, that you enjoy, that enrich the lives of the people around you, so that you don't end your life with this huge amount of money in the bank.
2: I would just get nervous about that. Are you supposed to like pull the lever on the final purchase on your deathbed?
15: Mm-hmm. Yeah, like the timing's tough.
2: That's why I think I'll never be able to fully retire, because it doesn't matter. If I had $1 trillion in the bank, I would be concerned I was still going to outlive it all.
4: Hmm. That trillion? Really?
16: A trillion? Come on.
2: A little hyperbole there.
4: No, I know.
2: But I think that I would worry about that a lot.
4: Yeah.
15: See, I think a lot about, like, do I want to leave my kids money? And, like, what does it do for them? Because,
2: would it have been nice to have, you know, $25,000 left for you?
15: It would be nice, but I mean,
2: it would be great. It would pay off some of your bills.
4: It would
2: definitely give you a head start.
4: Yeah. It doesn't mean you have to leave your children millions.
2: Or a mid start.
4: Or a late start.
2: Yeah.
4: Leave them, like Bobby said, something.
2: You're in debt. If you're 20 grand in debt with credit cards and student loans, mortgage, imagine if you could wipe some of that off and have that money to do other things. You're about to put a kid through college.
15: Yeah, it would be really nice. And that's part of it. Like, while I was living, I spent so much money on you. Why do I want to spend more money on you once I die?
16: Correct.
2: I feel like that's a selfish thing to say.
15: You think so?
2: You don't worry about your kids?
4: I think all the time about...
2: Is this going to be me? I've had 7 months. Billy's almost 7 months old. So maybe now I'm just in the stage of, oh, I can't wait to support and be it. But am I just going to get burnt out on her?
15: Like, I think it's kind of like once you're preparing them for the world, and then once you prepare them, it's like, go.
2: But wouldn't you like someone to leave you 10 grand right now?
15: I would love it, but I don't need that.
16: You don't need it?
2: As much as you cry about money? You cry about money more than,
4: you and Lunchbox both.
16: But you are going to leave them some because you have a house. So that's like leaving them money.
2: Unless your mortgage is, it just depends where you are on your mortgage. Yeah. But yeah, you could. You could leave them some of that equity.
15: Yeah. I don't know. I've thought about it more and more the older I get. Like,
2: I think you're convincing yourself, though, because you haven't saved up.
16: You're trying to do the mental gymnastics of it to go,
2: no, I think this is okay.
15: Yeah. And I still have a lot of life left, and there's still more money to be paid on them. So that probably goes into it.
2: You always think you have a lot of life left, and then you don't.
15: I know.
4: And don't you think you're going to die early? What's your clock at?
15: 72 years old, so whatever that clock's.
2: We have a death clock in the room.
4: For Eddie.
2: Mike, when you pull it up, would you let us know how long Eddie's going to live before he dies?
18: He has 8,928 days left.
16: Oh, man.
15: That's so hard to hear that number. Because all my grandparents, they all died at 72. My dad died at 72. Like, that's just our number.
4: Have y'all ever tried to calculate your earning potential? Of how many days you have left and like what you make per day and then how many working days you have left.
16: You know how much you make per day?
2: Somebody got single and had to figure out her budget.
16: Yeah. No idea.
4: Well, it's not hard, Lunchbox. I mean, our job is a little different because the way we get paid for various things and it fluctuates, but you can take your paycheck and do the math and figure out sort of what you make per day.
2: Mm. I've never had a year where I made less than the year before.
15: That's awesome.
4: Same.
2: Since I was 13 years old.
15: Wow.
2: You know, you get the Social Security statement, and mine doesn't start at 13, but when that streak breaks, I think I just quit.
4: Except for I just have years now where I spend more than I
2: have. Yeah.
15: That happens.
4: Yeah.
2: That's it.

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2: George Burge in studio talking about the nicest people in country music. 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So that's up there. Also, Lunchbox with a little drama regarding his home gym that he's been selling on Facebook Marketplace. So once we said it was up there, people started messing with them. 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We do a second show that'll be up on the feed as well. 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Search for The Bobby Bones Show. 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All of yesterday's show is up as well. All right, thanks, guys. Get your body.

0: this guy was fishing from the bank, and he was near this rocky area, and a boulder fell on him and pinned him down.
1: Oh, my.
0: And he could not get up. And so he just asked Siri to call for help, and Siri did, and they come and saved him.
1: Oh, that's amazing.
0: His name was Joe Little. He was fishing alone when the rock shifted and pinned him. His Bluetooth earbuds remained connected to his phone. He called 911 hands-free. Rescuers located him and then pulled the smaller rocks beneath them until he could slide free, but he could not move because the boulder was so heavy, the big one. And so they took him to the hospital with a helicopter, but he was just like, yo, Siri, get me out of here.
2: Wow.
0: I know.
2: This is why technology is good sometimes.
3: Right. Yeah.
1: And this is a good reminder we can do that, because I'm trying to think if I would think in that moment to do that.
0: I'd think to cry and pee.
2: I would just be like,
0: and then maybe eventually when I'm out of tears and pee, I'd, that's from Newser. That's what it's all about.
4: That was Tell Me Something Good.

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5: Yeah.
1: We have 90 seconds to get as many of Amy's corny jokes as possible. It's now time for the investigative Morning Corny.
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7: What do you call an overweight pumpkin?
1: Gorge.
8: Overweight.
9: Gargantuan.
1: Jack
9: or gorge.
8: Pumpkin.
1: I never get the gourd thing, but it's always the joke.
8: Fall.
1: Oh, what'd you say?
8: What, fall. Pumpkin fall?
1: Pumpkin? Is that what you said?
7: Pumpkin. That's it.
8: Wow. I didn't even know I said that.
7: Okay.
8: There we go.
7: What do you call a pumpkin that works at the beach?
8: A beach bum?
1: Lifeguard.
9: Sandy.
1: Again?
7: What do you call a pumpkin that works at the beach?
8: A lifeguard. So it's got to be like
1: a lifeguard.
7: Yes.
8: Thanks, dude.
7: What type of pants do ghosts wear?
9: Halloweenies. No, that's
8: Dickies.
1: Jeans.
8: Wranglers.
1: Denim.
8: Ghosts.
7: He said Halloweenies and then you said Dickies.
1: Dickies are a brand of pants.
8: Yeah, it is.
7: I know.
1: You get pants at Walmart ever?
8: Slacks.
7: No, I know what Dickies are, but.
1: Dang.
9: MC Hammer brand. Caspers.
7: What type of pants do ghosts wear?
1: Okay, what are pants? There's
8: joggers. Jeans.
1: Boo jeans.
7: Yes. Good job.
8: Good job, dude.
7: How does a pumpkin listen to Halloween music?
1: With its ears, with its
9: boo
1: teeth.
9: Box.
1: A boo box? Oh, that's a good one. Is that not boo box? Okay.
8: Stereo. iPod.
1: Halloween
9: through
1: music.
9: The coffin.
1: Monster Mash.
9: Rattle.
7: How does a pumpkin listen to Halloween music?
8: Carve.
1: Mm-mm.
7: What?
1: We don't have that one.
8: Yeah, we don't know.
1: The delivery was
9: The delivery was awful.
1: Yeah. It's really, really terrible. Really the worst. Go ahead.
9: He said,
7: pumpkin. I stammered a little at the beginning, but that wasted no time.
1: Go ahead.
7: On vinyl. Pumpkins grow on a vine.
8: Oh,
7: vinyl.
1: Never.
7: Whatever.
1: You could have screwed it up worse than we
9: did. You could have given us 6 years.
7: I didn't think y'all were going to even get pumpkin.
1: What do we get?
7: You got plumpkin. You got live board.
1: Do the jokes.
7: Okay. What do you call an overweight pumpkin? A plumpkin. What do you call a pumpkin that works at the beach? A life gourd. What type of pants do ghosts wear? Boo jeans. What does a pumpkin listen, or how does a pumpkin...
9: That's how you
1: really got three. How'd you mess it up again?
8: That's the same way you mess it up, too.
7: Right. How does a pumpkin listen to Halloween music on vinyl?
1: We didn't get that one.
7: Got three.
1: Yeah. Hey.
8: Not bad, guys.
1: You guys know the theme?
8: Yep.
1: Christmas. Okay, do it.
8: Clear eyes, full hearts.
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1: 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Here is Life is a Highway.

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1: Hey, you want to talk about the long game? If Lunchbox really did send those pizzas and has been sitting on it for so long, that's crazy. That's employee of the decade, man. My vote.
0: So the lie detector test, that segment will happen on Monday morning show around this time, right? If you're listening right now live, it's going to start right then. And so it's a polygraph test. We have a guy that's been in law enforcement. He does this as a career. He'll have Lunchbox cuffed for blood pressure. He'll have those monitors on his fingertips. He'll have something around his waist. And we'll ask him that question. Did you send all the pizzas to Amy that ended up with her feeling like it was a threat and she moved? Because there's many pizzas over a lot of time. This segment has been going on for years. He's one of basically three suspects that we have. But also, we're going to ask different questions, too. I have 10 other questions I'm going to ask him that have to do with other things that he's told us over the years that may or may not be a lie. Him being prom king. Him being pushed in a closet by a ghost. The palette. We'll ask about that. Mm-hmm. So that is Monday's show. It is for sure. And full transparency, we've already done it. We've recorded it already. It's all done. It's just taking a minute because it was...
2: a lot.
0: It was a lot. Yeah, it was a lot. So, really cool. All right, next one.
3: I'm calling about the anonymous inbox with a woman whose husband is obsessed with football and baseball, constantly has the games or sports shows on, and basically turned their house into a sports bar. And my question is, where exactly do I find a man like that? So while this poor woman is thinking, please make it stop, I'm sitting here thinking, wait, he has multiple TVs and Sunday Ticket? Love the show.
0: She wants that guy.
2: I know. Yeah. Sounds like it. Sounds like she's into it all.
0: I am very fortunate that my wife grew up in such a sports culture in her house that her mom and dad watch sports all the time. And my wife doesn't want to just sit there and watch games. But if it's on, she totally understands and gets it. She watches a lot of Oklahoma City Thunder games. She doesn't miss an Oklahoma game. But also, if we have a baby that's almost 7 months old now. And on the weekends, the only time I'm home really to all day. And she still understands. You got to watch all these NFL games for your job. I get it.
2: Whereas, like, a weird thing about me in my childhood, I hate football on during the day. I don't know why it doesn't really bother me as much at night, but if it's on during the day, I just have all these feelings because...
0: Really?
2: Yeah, and I pinpointed it to my dad would always, if he would have it on, like, even when I would go visit him at his house and stuff, and I would be trying to talk to him, and I'd be like, Dad... I felt ignored.
0: Harmed you back?
2: No, he just didn't hear me. And he would sit on the couch with his hands above his head and he'd play with his thumbnails while he's watching. That was like his nervous thing. Like while he, and so like, I just picture him like flicking his thumb back and forth and not hearing me because he's so locked in on the game.
0: Dang. Sorry about that.
4: Yeah, that's terrible.
0: Oh,
4: that's
0: terrible.
2: So like,
5: yeah.
2: No football during the daytime.
0: I hug her.
5: Oh,
0: all right, voicemail us anytime. 877-77-BOBBY. 877-77-B-O-B-B-Y.
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0: An in-studio guest and a live performance. 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She only dances the Cowboys. An interview, a performance, next.
6: Mr. Bobby Bones.
7: Yeah.
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2: he's got songs like Cowboy Songs. She only dances the cowboy song. And Mind on You. I got my mind on you when you are my. Coming in the studio now is George Burge.
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3: George Burge.
2: George, good to see you, buddy.
4: Thank you so much for having me, man.
2: How you been?
4: Pretty damn good. Life has been good, man.
2: Are you working out more?
4: I'm trying. Yeah, I'm trying.
2: When you're on the road, what's the hardest? Is it hard to eat right? Hard to find time to work out? Or is it just hard to do everything because all the schedule's totally off?
4: As things have gotten better on the career side, like touring life has gotten a little bit easier too. It's we have catering at venues now, so there's like chicken breasts and steak and fish, whereas like Reed has been with me. Reed, my band leader over here, was my first hire in the band. We met at a coffee shop 2022, and it was a van and trailer, and we went out and we lived off of McDonald's and Chipotle like every single meal. That made it really hard to eat clean. Now we've got like tour bus, we've got weights and kettlebells and like a cable machine and catering and
5: okay.
4: Which is very embarrassing that I still have like a wildly average build, but we are working hard on it out there.
2: I only ask because I see the pictures. I see when you have your shirt off, I see little abs poking through.
4: Oh my gosh, man, poking through the fluff. I posted that. Eddie was giving me a hard time when I walked in.
2: Were you?
4: Barbecue
2: picture? I was like, the barbecue. Yeah.
6: I said, dude, you're breaking Instagram. Put your shirt back on.
4: I posted that as like an everyman picture. It's like, if I can do
5: like a guy, like, hey.
4: That was supposed to be like your dad bod, like your relatable dad bod pick for me.
5: I have to go look.
6: You'll like it, Amy.
2: Barbecue thirst trap.
4: If you like white boys, you're going to love my pictures.
2: Are you a big barbecue guy? You like to cook?
4: I love it, man. Growing up in Texas, it's kind of in your bones.
5: Okay, guys.
2: That's where I saw like little abs coming through. I was happy for him.
4: It's like a very,
5: backyard dad picture. He's got his dog. Like, it's not like a thirst trap.
2: It's
4: not waxed or anything.
2: A little bit. Are you a chest? You chest hair guy or no?
4: I have like six or seven. Yeah,
2: full all in.
4: That's it.
2: All accounted for, six or seven.
4: I'm pretty lucky. I don't have. Well, I don't know. Some guys want that. I'm not a super hairy guy, which is cool. Yeah.
2: Any thoughts on this picture over there?
5: What? Okay. Well.
4: Sorry, Amy. We've gone completely off.
5: Sure, Kara is happy.
4: That's the weirdest thing you could have said.
2: What?
4: No, that's the nicest thing you could say.
2: That's his wife, by the way.
5: Yes.
6: But what did she say?
2: I'm sure she's happy.
6: Oh,
2: what the heck?
4: I think that's as good a compliment as you could give.
5: How is that?
4: It made me feel good, Amy.
5: Thank you. George.
2: Yeah. So music, huh? How about that?
4: let's get to it.
2: How's everything going on the road? Is it cool the more songs you have that people know, like the shows get so much more fun to do?
4: What a blessing having hits at all and then multiple hits is amazing. Because, I mean, when we started, you know, these clubs want you to go play 90 minutes and you got no songs that anybody knows. It's a battle. You're like, how many covers am I allowed to play? Because you play an original song people are unfamiliar with, no matter if you're playing Stairway to Heaven or, you know, Freebird, if they've never heard it before. An unfamiliar song on the road is torture. It's tough. And so now that we've had, you know, give or take four hits, we can kind of sprinkle them through the show and mix in a couple covers, and it really helps the flow so much.
2: What covers do you do now?
4: Oh, man. We got a Taylor Swift cover in there. We got a Toby Keith cover. We got Tim McGraw, George Strait, Billy Currington.
2: You said a couple covers. Sounds like the whole set list is a tribute band.
4: It's like a medley. You know, you give them a little taste of everything. I figured, man, when you're playing like full song covers, it's like committing to, you know, 3-4 minutes of covering a song. Whereas if you do a verse chorus of a couple, it keeps the energy up.
2: Growing up in Texas, who are your top three Texas country artists? And then I want your top three non-Texas country artists, because I feel like you'll feel the pressure, good or bad, to have to identify with Texas, so I want both.
4: Yeah, top three Texas country artists would probably be Randy Rogers, no-brainer, was the biggest like influence him as a storyteller, songwriter. Robert Earl Keane, unbelievable. Probably Wade Bowen. Why Does Everybody Love Saturday Night? Like a tempo heartbreak song. Cross Canadian Ragweed.
2: Wade said three.
4: And
2: they're Red Dirt, not Texas, they're Oklahoma.
4: Texas country, man, it's so good, yeah.
2: And then if I were to go, we'll say Nashville, even though rarely is anyone from Nashville.
4: National acts, yeah.
2: That'll work. National country.
4: My Mount Rushmore is probably like Tracy Lawrence, Gary Allen, and Jason Aldean would be like my three.
2: So I asked three. Then you said Mount Rushmore.
4: Well,
2: and
4: I know,
2: head
4: so
2: off.
4: I got to add a fourth. Yeah. I got to add a fourth. I'm going to throw Dolly on there as the fourth, just not only as a musician, but like as a person and a pioneer.
2: How are the kids?
4: Amazing. They're 7 and 9 now, two little boys.
2: Is that a fun age?
4: It's the best, man. We just went kayaking yesterday down the Caney River, spent like 4 hours out there. And it's like they're old enough to where they can like hang, you know? So like we picnicked out there and we were catching crawfish and we were fishing. I was untangling fishing line like every 10 minutes, but it was like the best time I've ever had doing it. Yeah. They play golf with me. They love country music. They come ride on the bus. They sleep later than my band even on the bus. They're just like, they're little bros.
2: What can 9-year-olds do that you've just learned? Like what's new in the world of a 9-year-old?
4: 9-year-old math homework is hard. It's like, it's like,
6: that's good.
4: This is where I leave you, buddy. Like, yeah, go ask your mom. Yeah.
0: Coming up on the Bobby Bones.
2: More with George Burge. We'll talk about who's actually nice in country music and if George ever gets recognized. And George will also play live in studio. George Burge, more with him coming up next.
3: Bobby Bones.
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2: 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She only dances the cowboy songs. It is George Burge.
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21: George Burge.
2: You still walking around getting recognized everywhere? For those that don't know, it's still, I don't know, I think people are curious if the person who went up to George when we were all in Chicago really knew who George Burge was. Mm-hmm. Because we just had the conversation, hey, do you ever get recognized? We're out, and someone's like, are you George Burge? And he's like, I am. And it was a great moment for George, and I really liked it for you.
4: So, as more context to that, we had a great bros trip.
2: We did.
4: Went to Chicago. Was it a football?
6: No, it was
4: we went
6: a baseball, baseball game.
4: Went to a baseball
6: glad you
4: game.
6: Remember.
2: Yeah, yeah, yeah. A lot of context there.
4: Yeah, it was great. Yeah.
2: Went to a Cubs game.
4: Yeah, we went to a Cubs game, and we went to have dinner before it, and Bobby had just asked me if I was getting recognized.
2: Because you had a hit. I was like, are you getting recognized more now that you have hits?
4: Looking back, I was like, yeah, man, I'm probably once a day, and Bobby and Eddie really had a field day with that. So they asked everybody we saw for the rest, hey, do you know this guy? He recognized the security guard at the Sears Tower, the waitress at dinner. So anyways, we sit down to dinner and a guy comes straight up to me and he's like, hey man, are you George Burge? I'm a huge fan. And to this day, I don't know if Bobby like bribed him to come say that. In my mind, I think he might have been a fan.
2: In your mind, and in our minds, he was just a massive George Burge fan.
4: Yeah, I love
2: Who's
4: that.
2: Not?
4: I love that.
6: Because he did say he went to your show.
4: Thank you for tipping.
2: Yeah.
4: For saying
2: yeah.
4: that.
2: He did go to your show, too, he said.
6: He said
4: yeah,
6: that.
4: He had been to my show. That's right.
2: Absolutely.
4: Yeah.
2: Is it weird, if you have your hat off, do people recognize you?
4: No. Really, the hat is like the giveaway for sure. And it's specifically like this hat, because it's the hat that I wear all the time. If I'm wearing a different hat, not as much. But if it's this hat, that I'm usually recognized. And then it's also like, if I'm in the city where I'm playing a show that night.
5: And he has his guitar.
4: Often. Right. Yeah, exactly. And my guitar
2: and his
4: is
2: case
4: my back.
2: Says George Burge.
4: And Reed is shouting my name.
2: He's got a sandwich board on with an arrow. Really George helps. Burge is here. Yeah. I have a package at my house that you were sending to Chase Beckham, but it was sent to my house with your stuff in it.
4: Great.
2: I saw Chase. I never even gave it to him. I still have it.
4: Well, I sent you one too, right?
2: I got two packages. One
4: exactly.
2: for me and then one for Chase Beckham, both to my home address.
6: Why did they go to your address?
5: Yeah,
2: well, mine went to me. Well, George knows where I live. He comes
4: Chase
2: over.
4: Chase probably hates me now. He goes, I probably sent him a text. He's like, hey, dude, send you a little something in the mail.
2: Still
4: he's
2: in my house.
4: Waiting for a year.
2: I've even seen him since and I forgot. I've had a Chase Beckham package at my house that George
4: hey,
2: sent him.
4: He's a good dude too. I like that guy.
2: Yeah, good dude.
4: Yeah, he's a good dude.
2: He's probably missing a couple hats right about
4: is.
2: Now, though.
4: He could use a hat too. Yeah.
2: Who's nice in country music that's been nice to you?
4: Guys that are just like good people. Luke Bryan is the same guy behind closed doors as he is out in public. We went to dinner. He didn't even like, no security, nothing. Signed every autograph in the restaurant, like left a huge tip and like doesn't even register to him how famous he is. He's just like living his life and being nice to everybody around. Acknowledges everybody staff wise, even if they don't work to him. Like he's good dude. I think for the most part, man, like, people in country music are in this genre because like they have values and are good people. Lainey Wilson, like one of the nice, like I met her the other day, hung with her backstage. We were opening for her and like just so nice and like genuinely making an effort. Like, what's going on in your world? Tell me about your music. Like, she's awesome.
2: George Burge is here with us, and now, are you going to play a new song for us?
4: I would love to play a new song for you guys.
2: Okay, what's this song called?
4: This song is called Boots Up. Just a fun country song, so I hope y'all like it.
2: Here he is, the great George Burge.

0: George Burge in studio.
1: Nice job. You sound good.
2: Thank you, man.
1: Yeah, I like it too.
2: We've been practicing. This is the first time we played it live, so thank you for saying that.
1: Well, you were right. It's good.
2: Oh, man. Yeah. That means a lot coming from you because we're good enough friends that you'll tell me when it's not.
1: But like,
2: too.
1: You know. All right, you guys, go follow George at George Burge on Instagram and TikTok at George Burge Official. There he is with a brand new song that is George Burge. George, good to see you, buddy.
2: Bobby, you're the man. Nice Always job. Love coming to visit, buddy.
1: There he is, George Burge, everybody.
3: Yeah. Hey.
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1: All right, let's play cowboy songs now from our guest in studio, George Burge.

0: Tell me something good.
1: A valet at the hospital became a source of hope for cancer patients. It is a great story. Amy has it coming up next in our segment called Tell Me Something Good.
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1: Here in Eastern North Carolina, we play by the rules. We know the difference between right and wrong. But Lori Buckhout isn't from around here, and it shows. Buckhout was arrested for drunk driving, putting lives in danger. And instead of owning up to it, Buckhout tried to get out of it by name-dropping a two-star in the Pentagon. Who does she think she is? Lori Buckhout even campaigned with a convicted sex offender, a man who spent 6 years in prison for multiple felony sex crimes against children, some as young as 14. And he spent a decade on the sex offender registry. Lori Buckhout was even caught and fined for insider trading after she bet on her own race. Everything Lori Buckhout does makes it clearer and clearer. Lori Buckhout just isn't one of us. Lori Buckhout just doesn't belong in Congress.
2: I'm Don Davis, candidate for Congress, and I approve this message.
1: Paid for by Don Davis for NC.
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7: The first time I ever hung out with Ed Sheeran was at the Twin Peaks in Brentwood. True story. And it's like all of a sudden, dude, the people start coming up. And he's like, dude, I'm really sorry, man. Like, no one ever bothers me here. You know, and I was like, dude, you've taken me into the beehive, dude. The only thing that would be worse would be like, hey, man, do you want to go sit in the stands at a NASCAR race?
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2: Tell me something good.
3: All right, there's a hospital valet in Buffalo, New York. His name is John Avery, and he's known for encouraging the cancer patients that show up and, you know, go into the hospital. He parks their car. This one survivor, Kate Fink, says that Avery repeatedly encouraged her to keep pushing during treatment, eventually helping change her mindset. She remembered him saying that he was trying to save up money to go to a Buffalo Bills game. So she got together with some other people. They bought him tickets and got him field passes and surprised him with the gift.
4: That's cool that he's always in good mood whenever people aren't always in a good mood.
3: Mm-hmm. 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
5: I serve people. That's what I do. And if I don't got nothing else in the world that means anything to anybody, I know I can live in service.
4: Yeah, that's good. That is what it's all about.
0: That was Tell Me Something Good.

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6: Show. Lunchbox put up his home gym on Facebook Marketplace. And we saw it, and we said, hey, you just put up two boxes. You can't even see a picture of what the gym looks like. And he listed it for $900.
7: Yep.
6: And he thought he'd go home, do a little screenshot of it, post what it looked like, and then hopefully you could sell it. That's what you want on Price is Right.
7: Yep, I want it. It's a new Inspire Fitness BL1 Body Multi-Lift Gym, and it is awesome.
6: Okay. Well, we had a little drama with the Facebook page now. What happened?
7: We got weirdos and creeps out there. They're trying to, you know, get into the DMs and try to come by my house. So this guy emails and says, hey, is this gym still available? Reply, yep. Would you like to buy it? Well, potentially. Me and my roommate are looking for something for our house. We both work downtown, and we could stop by after work. Could you give us an address so we can see it?
6: So they wanted your home address to come by.
7: And I replied, and I'm like, well, there's nothing to see. It's in the box. Literally, here's a link to it put together. This feels like a scam. We're not going to do that unless we can come by and see it.
6: Okay.
7: That was it.
6: So what do you think happened?
7: I think he just wanted to come see him. He's a huge show.
8: You fan.
6: You didn't say that.
7: You go to his Facebook and it's member of the B team. Member follows the Bobby Bones Show.
8: Got it. Good research,
2: that's
8: dude.
2: Funny.
8: And
2: it's that's
7: like,
2: funny.
7: Why would you need to come by my house to see it? It's literally, here is the picture, what it's looks like when you put it together. You're going to come to my house and see two boxes. That's it.
6: The reason he wants to come to your house and see it is because he wants to come to your house and see it, the house.
7: The house.
6: Where you live.
7: He has zero interest in the gym. He's not going to buy the gym. He just wants to know where I live, post it online, tell his friends he's been to my house. Sorry, bud, not happening. The creeps and the weirdos, they're out there, man.
8: Hey, what would be better if he came out and just said, look, I'm a big fan. I really do want to buy this thing, but I got to see it first.
7: No, there's. Uh-oh. He doesn't need to see it. It's literally in the boxes. There's nothing to see.
8: But if you're buying something on Facebook Marketplace, don't you want to see what you're buying?
6: Yeah, but you're going to pay for it when you get there and you see it.
7: Right. It's in a box. What is he going to see?
6: Yeah. And you think he just wanted to come to your house and hang out. Like maybe be your friend.
7: He thought we were going to be a BFFs or something. Oh. Like, hey, man, we're going to be best friends. Watch football on Sundays together.
6: So a little bit, should I not have addressed?
7: Probably not.
6: Is on Facebook Marketplace?
7: Probably not. All the creeps and weirdos are out.
8: Well, you've only mentioned one. Are there more?
7: Oh, we got one. Hey, love Lunchbox. Nothing else.
6: What do you mean? Where did they write that? In the comments?
7: Yeah, they just messaged like on the posting.
6: Did you have any people that actually wanted it?
7: No.
6: So you're going to have to lower the price.
7: So far, no one has really wanted it.
6: Yeah, you have to lower that price. You okay with that?
7: As long as I can sell it, I just want to get rid of it.
2: So you'd sell it for
6: $500?
7: Ooh, that's a little cheap, man.
8: Okay, what?
2: $750?
7: $750, I'd do.
6: Okay, so if anybody's listening.
2: Wow, that was fast.
6: If they pay $750, they can actually come to your house and get it. So
7: probably not. I'll meet them in a parking lot.
8: With the box?
2: You're going to load it up?
7: I'll figure it out.
8: Dude, it was in front of your house forever.
7: Yeah, but that means they know where I live.
6: So what do you want to say to people if they're going to go look for this box?
7: It's just look at it. That's the box. There's nothing to see.
6: And they're not coming to your house?
7: You're not coming to my house.
8: Okay.
7: I'll put it on a dolly and I'll meet you at the Cracker Barrel. I'll figure it out.
6: Okay, there you have it.
9: Bobby Bones.
6: Now let's play the band Perry, If I Die Young. If I

0: Hey, speaking of Lunchbox, what's up with your hands?
1: What?
0: Amy said your hands look weird.
2: They were dirty. Like inside his fingernail beds.
0: So, what are you doing?
3: You gardening?
0: Yeah.
1: No, my kids attended a birthday party and they had like little drawstring bags, you know, like that you put on your back. That was the party favor. And they had stencils. I guess that's what they're called. They're like little diagrams and letters. And you spray painted them and it, you know, the bag came out with your name and whatever little things you put on there. And they said it comes right off. They lied. It doesn't come off. So it's just spray paint from the birthday party.
0: Amy thought maybe you're growing watermelon or something.
3: Yeah, like a
2: farmer.
3: I
2: didn't know he was gardening and like not admitting to his new hobby.
1: No. My kids did plant a garden, but we haven't had to do anything with it. It just, this is all paint and I can't get it to come off.
0: Well, your kids did plant a garden?
1: Yeah.
0: You guys are doing that?
1: Yeah. And I mean, we've never watered it once.
0: Wait, shouldn't you?
1: But it rained so much in the beginning of the summer that we never had to water it. And I mean, we got so much grown vegetables, just boom, plethora. Big word. That means a lot, Eddie, just so
3: you
1: know.
3: Yeah, and I've heard that.
1: And I mean, we have so many cucumbers and we've had bell peppers. And
0: so you haven't needed to water it at all?
1: Not. Well, now that it's been a drought, I don't know how it's going, but they go and check it every day. They look for vegetables every single day.
0: So you haven't looked.
1: No, I don't give a crap.
0: What would you tell other parents thinking about doing a garden with their kids?
1: Oh, do it. It's so fun.
0: But you didn't do anything.
1: No. We built it.
0: Yeah.
1: We dug it.
0: Yeah.
1: We bought it.
0: Okay.
1: They maintain it. It's their responsibility. Easy.
0: But then after that, you're out.
1: I was out.
0: Okay.
1: I got nothing to do with it.
0: Okay. There.
2: But so his hands are not dirty from that.
0: Your hands are not dirty from work. It's dirty from kids' stencils.
1: Spray paint.
0: Spray paint. Got it.
1: Yeah, but they said it washed right off, but you can see
0: of course
1: it's
0: they
1: not.
0: Lie.
1: It's
0: yeah,
1: still
0: yeah.
1: there.
0: They're lying.
4: Coming up on the Bobby Bones Show.
0: Two things. One, we'll talk about Lunchbox's lie detector that he's going to take on Monday. There's a guy in a kayak who got attacked by a shark. We'll talk about that. Also, a bunch of comments about tonight when Eddie and I are on Hell's Kitchen. Talking about Eddie's bald head. Brace yourself, buddy.
3: Can't wait.
0: Brace yourself. We'll get to all that next.
4: Bobby Bones.
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9: Here in Eastern North Carolina, we play by the rules. We know the difference between right and wrong. But Lori Buckhout isn't from around here, and it shows. Buckhout was arrested for drunk driving, putting lives in danger. And instead of owning up to it, Buckhout tried to get out of it by name-dropping a two-star in the Pentagon. Who does she think she is? Lori Buckhout even campaigned with a convicted sex offender, a man who spent 6 years in prison for multiple felony sex crimes against children, some as young as 14, and he spent a decade on the sex offender registry. Lori Buckhout was even caught and fined for insider trading after she bet on her own race. Everything Lori Buckhout does makes it clearer and clearer. Lori Buckhout just isn't one of us. Lori Buckhout just doesn't belong in Congress.
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2: Bobby Bone.
1: Yeah.
0: A kayaker was bitten by a shark twice.
1: See, this is scary.
0: What?
1: This brings back nightmares.
2: Mm-hmm.
1: Because I was on a paddle boat, and the shark bit our paddle boat, me and my cousin Kevin. And that's, like, when I see these stories, I'm like, see, guys, it does happen.
0: And we'll be asking him about this on the lie detector test up on Monday's show. But this guy was attacked by a shark.
1: Oh, see, that's why the ocean is scary, man. Those sharks, they do not mess around.
0: The kayaker was fishing about a half mile offshore near Paradise Cove when he saw the shark, grabbed it, tried to release it, and that's what happened. You don't grab a shark.
13: Don't even try to do that.
0: The shark then bit him and then caused him to fall out of the kayak. You know what? That's your fault, dude.
2: Yeah.
13: Did you imagine the fear when you're in the water with that shark? Because on the kayak, you still have separation. When you're in the water with that shark, you lose. Also, you lose that fight.
1: You've already been bit, so there's blood. So yeah. Guess what? There's blood in the water. Guess what happens?
13: Their friends come.
1: Friends are like, feeding time.
0: We'll be asking him about that. Mm-hmm. On the lie detector Monday. Tonight, I'll be on Hell's Kitchen with Eddie. We're the celebrity eaters, and I posted a picture of Eddie and I sitting at the table. I want to read some comments from Facebook.
13: Wonderful.
0: Of the picture of us.
13: Okay.
0: This is from Adrienne. I called 2 months ago when Eddie casually mentioned, but he didn't realize he shouldn't have said how tall Gordon Ramsay was. No one brought it up. I figured he wasn't supposed to say that.
13: Did I say that?
0: You did.
2: Wow.
0: And we weren't supposed to talk about it?
13: What were we talking about to even bring that up?
0: Who knows? Next up from Ann. Why the glass of wine, Bobby? You don't drink.
13: Nah, that was mine.
0: I did have, I think, like a Shirley Temple or something in my glass.
13: Oh, so you did have a glass of something in front of you?
0: Yeah, you can see in the picture.
13: Oh, okay.
0: Yeah, so there's no wine. You're right. I don't drink.
13: And you did not drink.
0: And they asked, what do you want? And I said, I don't know. Shirley Temple will do. From Krista Caton. Awesome. Can't wait. Did Eddie bring his salsa? I don't think you were salsaing then.
13: I wasn't. That was pre-salsa. Or else I would have brought it for
0: no,
13: sure.
0: No, you wouldn't have brought your
13: Gordon,
0: salsa.
13: Gordon, will you try
0: Can
13: this?
0: Can you imagine Eddie doing that? We're backstage and he's trying to get a salsa into Gordon Ramsay's hands. This is from Donna. Eddie needs his hair back. Good looking guy, but needs his hair because he looks better with hair.
13: Yeah, yeah. I don't have hair.
1: You can't get it back.
13: I can't get it back.
1: It's gone.
13: Like, I can do the system, but I'm not going to do that crap. That does not look good for me.
0: From Krista Overkamp. Hey, hot Eddie.
2: Oh. Okay.
0: So one didn't like your head.
2: One loved it.
0: The other one loved it.
13: So bizarre.
0: And then one other one from John Moylan Jr. Eddie, ride the coattails.
13: I got invited, dude. What do you want me to do? Like, what does that mean when people say that?
0: Lunchbox also says it. So what does that mean when someone like...
1: You don't do anything on your own. It's all Bobby's doing and you're just there. Like, they don't really care if you're there. You're just kind of like the side piece.
0: Side piece? Side well, that's piece. Not what that means.
1: It's like
13: isn't
1: oh,
13: that like
1: man.
13: A girl, like your side piece?
1: Yeah, like you can't get invited to anything or any. The only thing you get to go do is if Bobby's doing it.
13: I mean, that's true. I would never be able to do Hell's Kitchen if it wasn't for Bobby. But there are other things I can do.
1: Like what?
13: Like my kids' basketball games, you know? Coach.
0: Do you feel like this is Eddie riding the coattails?
1: Oh, 100%.
0: On this show?
1: Yes.
2: Wait, on Hell's Kitchen?
1: Yes.
2: No.
0: I just invited him. They said bring somebody.
1: That's what I'm saying. He couldn't. I mean, they didn't even give him a mic. That's how much he wasn't wanted there.
13: That was the date.
0: They wanted somebody there, and they said, bring somebody that you want to have the experience. But he's not riding coattails in order to get to a higher place. Right, he's just going along.
1: Like, if he goes around, it's like, man, I was on Hell's Kitchen. It's like, were you really on Hell's Kitchen? Like, you sat there, and didn't have a mic.
2: He actually really was.
13: Yeah,
1: but
13: so
1: he
13: I'm
1: didn't
13: not
1: do anything to get on Hell's Kitchen.
13: I don't know.
0: You thirsty?
1: No, that's just the truth.
0: Yeah, a little haterade?
13: You're
0: little...
13: jealous.
1: No jealousy whatsoever.
13: Did you want to go on Hell's Kitchen?
1: I didn't know anything about it. I don't even know. I've never seen an episode, so I don't know what they do on that show.
13: It's pretty cool.
0: Yeah. Well, it's tonight on Fox, and then tomorrow.
1: Can't wait to hear Eddie's commentary.
0: He'll be on there some.
13: All right. Yeah. Man, you know what? They might catch me because there was a big point where we're like trying to find the cameras. Like, where are the cameras? And you forget they're shooting a TV show because they're just cooking.
0: Yeah, cooking and bringing you food for two and a half hours.
13: So me and Bobby are like, camera there. I see that one. I see that one. I wonder if they use any of that.
0: They had a coattails cam. They had it just on Eddie.
1: Yeah. Oh, that's yeah.
0: Right on it. Yeah, yeah. That's tonight on Fox if you guys want to watch it.
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1: In theaters this weekend, Other Mommy, starring Jessica Chastain. 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Also in theaters, Verity. Not the greatest thing I've ever seen, but entertaining, so I give it 3 out of 5. 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
2: Jolene has joined the Billions Club as far as a country song being streamed a billion times. So there are other songs that have been streamed a billion times in country music. Let's see if Lunchbox can sing them back to us.
19: Okay.
2: These are very famous songs, all been streamed over a billion times. The first one's easy. Can you sing back Tennessee Whiskey?
20: As smooth as Tennessee Whiskey.
19: Wow, got nailed the accent.
2: We'll go with that.
21: That's Chris Stapleton. He has a billion streams?
2: That song has a billion streams.
21: Wow.
2: Okay. Sing back When It Rains, It Pours, Luke Combs.
21: Oh, when it rains, it pours. Oh, man.
2: Just going with the title of the song, I can't give you.
21: Hold on. And a hurricane.
2: Different Luke Combs song.
21: No, I don't know that one.
2: I was calling number 9 on a teenage.
21: Oh, that's, and he got a scratch off ticket. Want to go off for 3.
2: All right, next up, Taylor Swift, Love Story.
21: Oh, I know this one. The screaming slam door and the teardrops. No, that's teardrops on my guitar. Hold on. Love Story. Just say yes.
19: Okay.
2: We'll give that to you.
21: Yeah. Yeah,
2: sing that part. It's just a love story.
22: Baby, just say yes.
2: Okay.
21: Boom.
2: Morgan Wallen, Whiskey Glasses.
21: What? Morgan Wallen has a billion streams?
23: No, just sing it.
2: His one song has, this Whiskey Glasses has a billion streams. Can you sing it?
21: Yeah, I got that one. Because I got those whiskey glasses. And we toast with the whiskey glasses.
2: I don't think that's it. The word whiskey glasses is...
21: I'm kind of right.
2: Not enough, though, because it can't just be the title.
21: Yeah.
2: Because I'm going to need some whiskey glasses. Because I'm going to need a dance or two.
21: Because I'm going to need a dance or two.
2: Okay.
21: No.
2: This one you should get.
21: Got it.
2: Meant to be.
21: If it's meant to be, it'll be. Is that Florida George Line?
2: Yeah.
21: Meant to be, it will be.
23: It's pretty close.
2: We'll give you that one. I'll do 2 more. Wagon Wheel.
21: Oh. Rock me, baby, like a wagon wheel. And heading east to the Cumberland Gap.
2: I know he knows it.
21: The Cumberland Gap.
2: It's not Rock Me, Baby, though. What do you think it is? Rock Me...
21: Mama.
2: That mama. Yeah. Rock Me Mama.
21: But the Cumberland Gap's right.
23: Yeah.
21: Headed Johnson, out west. Tennessee.
2: What about Rascal Flatts, Life is a Highway?
21: Oh, yeah. Life is a highway all night. No,
2: you got it.
23: You're so close.
21: All right. Hold on. Life is a highway coming my way all night long. Life is a highway. Oh, man. Hold on. I got this one.
2: You're there. I would almost give that to you.
21: Okay, good.
2: No, but if you want to finish it, go ahead.
21: I feel like I'm there.
23: Keep working.
21: You're going down the highway. Life is a highway. It goes this way.
2: Now you're getting farther away from it.
21: All right, I'm out.
2: Life is a highway. I'm going to ride it all night long.
21: Yeah.
2: If you're going my way.
21: See, I knew it.
2: Keep going.
21: If you're going my way on the highway.
2: Okay, I'll do a couple more. Morgan Wallen, Last Night.
21: Oh.
23: You got this.
21: Hey, he's got two. He's got a billion. Huh? Last night, I drank the...
23: I thought he had it.
21: Last night, I drank the... Oh, my gosh. I can hear it. I can hear it. Last night, we were drinking, and we were partying, and we were... Last night...
2: Yeah, you got it.
21: Last night at the party... Last night at the bar.
2: Now we're not going to give you that one.
21: Last night you called me.
2: How about this? Last night we let the liquor talk. You're not even doing it.
21: The liquor talk.
2: Okay. One more.
21: Man, I'm doing pretty good. Am I doing better than you thought?
2: We're about where I thought.
21: Okay.
23: Yeah.
2: How about, this one's too easy. Body like a back road.
21: Oh, your hips like honey. I'm going 35 and a 40.
2: Wait, what? Got it. Keep going.
21: It curves like the back road. Smooth, hips smooth as honey.
2: Sing the chorus.
21: Baby, like a back road.
2: What's this song called?
21: Body like a back road.
23: So why are you saying baby like a back road?
21: Oh, you got body like a back road. Okay. Hips well, like
2: one more,
21: honey.
2: One more. Fast car, Luke Combs.
21: That's Tracy Chapman.
2: Go ahead.
21: Fast car and freedom.
2: It's not like he was doing
23: last night.
2: Last night, fast car. We let the fast car talk.
21: Oh, no. Fast car. Fast car and freedom on the open road.
2: Fast car would be you got a fast car.
21: And I got a fast car.
2: I don't know. You got a fast car, and I got a ticket to anywhere. All right, sing the song now.
21: I got a fast car, not going anywhere fast.
2: Okay, that's it. You get a C minus.
21: Oh, man.
2: I got a C minus.
23: You passed, though.
2: That's true.
21: Hey, C's get degrees.
2: He did pass. We can play fast car now. Here you go. Bobby Bones Show. Here's Luke Combs.

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1: We had a lot of calls about the Lunchbox barbershop situation. Lunchbox went to the barbershop with his kids, and they had music playing over the top that had bad words in it. And so Lunchbox took the tip and cut it way down, right?
2: Yeah, cut the tip.
1: And I can understand being irritated at the bad words, but I think universally we thought, hey, why not say something to the guy? It was,
3: yeah.
1: But whatever. A lot of people called. Hey, Chris in Jersey, you're on. How are you?
4: Hey, what's going on, Bobby and crew? Listen, I'm actually down in Florida. I got myself down here like 30 years ago. But listen, I'll just shoot right to it. Hey, he's got a tip there. You know what I'm saying? It's like a no-brainer. It's not the people's fault. I mean, we all know he's cheap, right? I mean, he's so cheap. When he walks, his shoes squeak, right?
1: Ew.
4: So he's looking to get out of it.
1: I don't know. Yep. So, go ahead.
4: So, I mean, listen, I come from common sense, you know, street smarts. It's the thing to do. It's society's expectations. You know what I'm saying? On what you do. You guys should all get together or do a raise some money and send it to them to just to, like, give them a little embarrassment. Say, here, we're making up for our guy here.
1: So we should tip that barber. The barber.
4: Yes.
2: Huh. That's common sense and street smarts, society's expectations. So you have to do exactly what people think you should do. You can't have a mind of your own. So if you go to a restaurant, I don't know your name, Billy from Florida, and the waitress or waiter is just cussing the whole time.
1: Chris, by the way.
2: You're going to tip them 100% because they're giving you good service? Or are you going to be like, not really what I was looking for, so I'm going to tip less?
4: Well, no. Because didn't they give you good service? Did your kids come home with hair still on their head? Did the haircut look good?
2: Yeah, but they didn't do it in the right, proper way.
1: The haircut they did.
4: Well, that's your opinion. Music. That's what I'm talking about. See, your opinion isn't in line with society's expectations. That's the problem. Okay. You want to just do your own thing. But when we all have to live on the planet together and, interact, there's certain expectations. You know what I'm saying? And you shouldn't. These people were working hard and they got screwed over. You know, they probably don't even $4 or $5 a gallon. Now they can't even, you know what I'm saying? They can't put gas in their car.
2: Yeah, your argument's not very good. That's like if you have a roofer come to your house and they put the shingles on the roof, but they just leave the old ones in the yard. Well, they did what they were supposed to do, so you got to give them 100% grain.
1: No, that's a bad analogy.
3: What are you talking
2: about?
3: No,
2: he said they left hair on their head.
3: Did they have a good haircut?
1: Oh, I can't. Hey, all right, Chris, we appreciate that. Thank you for the call.
4: Listen. Y'all? All right, you could do a little segment. Call Chris if you need any help with these questions in the future. You know
3: okay.
1: I feel like I'm going to get whacked if I try to shoot them off. All right, Chris, we appreciate that. Hope you have a great day.
4: All right, thanks for taking it.
1: Bye. All right, there he is, the great Chris. We're done. Thank you, everybody, for listening. Go and check out today's podcast. We had a really great show, including George Burge was on with us, talking about the nicest people in country music, talking about his big songs. Lunchbox had some issue with when he listed his home gym on Facebook. Some weirdos came out. All that, just listen to the podcast from today's show, Bobby Bones Show. We will see you guys tomorrow. Bye, everybody.
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And I've got some news. Taylor Swift's Patient Zero knocked off Ella Langley's record-setting 24-week number one, which... does that make them friends or enemies? Because I think they were famous friends, but are they still?

Our guitar pool this year has some new things. One, ticket stops. You do have to be present to win. Please do come hang out with us. We've got a ticket stop for you Friday and Saturday. Your chance to walk away with tickets in your hands to see all five artists for free. Maxwell Center coming in November. Thanks to the Military Affairs Committee of the Wayne County Chamber and John Stars Electric. 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Listen to me. We got new beneficiaries this year, too. We're hooking it up with the military like usual, but we're taking donations for the Fisher House, which is an incredible organization, and we're helping out with a diaper drive for Hope for the Warrior, so we're excited about that. Bring it to the show or to the ticket stops.

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4: 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We know the difference between right and wrong. But Lori Buckhout isn't from around here, and it shows. Buckhout was arrested for drunk driving, putting lives in danger. And instead of owning up to it, Buckhout tried to get out of it by name-dropping a two-star in the Pentagon. Who does she think she is? Lori Buckhout even campaigned with a convicted sex offender, a man who spent 6 years in prison for multiple felony sex crimes against children, some as young as 14, and he spent a decade on the sex offender registry. Lori Buckhout was even caught and fined for insider trading after she bet on her own race. Everything Lori Buckhout does makes it clearer and clearer. Lori Buckhout just isn't one of us. Lori Buckhout just doesn't belong in Congress.
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we don't know. But there's now articles saying that his friends and family are worried about his state of mind. 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Did over 30 shows since the divorce was announced, which is a lot. Probably needs to slow down. 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

0: Hey, it's Bobby Bones. Coming up on the countdown this weekend, John Morgan joins us in studio and he will perform. And we'll find out if Kenny Chesney can keep the number one song for a second straight week. It's the Country Top 30 this weekend right here.
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coffee. 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Sure. 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It's protein coffee. 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

0: 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Taylor Austin Dye, Jacob Hackworth, Kelsey Hart, Ashley Cook, and Matt Cooper are coming to the 95.1 WRNS Guitar Pull November 9th at the Maxwell Center in Goldsboro. 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

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Riley Green dodging questions about Ella Langley and about if they dated or not. 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
1: 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Crystal Legends hanging out with you. Your Guitar Pull Central, your first stop. Gonna be tomorrow. A second stop is gonna be on Saturday. Make sure that you have found the event on Facebook. You want the tickets? Taylor Austin Dye, Kelsey Hart, Jacob Hackworth, Matt Cooper, and Ashley Cook.

0: September sunshine is in the books, and WRNS is handing out the cash. Congrats to our five $300 shopping spree winners. Deanna from Kenansville, Alyssa from Moorhead City, Chris from Pink Hill, Jordan in Greenville, and Tracy from Goldsboro. WRNS is always hooking you up. 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
1: A man gets the cops to shut down a party that his girlfriend attended without him.
2: Girl called me. She was like, "Bae, I'm going to a party." And I was like, okay. I hope you have fun. And then she ended up calling me back 10 minutes later talking about something. Bruh, the cops already shut down. Like, I'm going back home. Like, my nice room. I'm irritated. I was like, oh, no. I'm so sorry. I like to hear that. I'm going, yeah, it's safe to say I've called the cops. I got that party shut down.
1: A TikTok mom quickly regrets performing Riverdance for her baby.
3: I put on Riverdance for my 10-month-old son. I was prancing around the living room when all of a sudden I hear this noise and I'm thinking to myself, what is this, like, clicking, slapping? Is our floorboard loose? The noise is, in fact, my butt cheeks slapping with each Irish step.
1: A woman gets a bit too wired on coffee during her commute.
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You know what's fun? 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And I was like, oh, I've got to be skintier than I was in March. No, fam. 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

Jada there, 95.1 WRNS Legends with you. Songs that have hit a billion streams. That is insanity. They were talking about it on the Bobby Bones Show this morning. And unfortunately for the rest of us, Lunchbox sang a few of them. You can check them out tomorrow. Kicking everything off at 6 a.m.

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And if you're an artist, make sure to hit him up. Hit us up. 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

it's Wannabe. Do you want to see him? Yeah, well, you can, starting very soon. We're going to have a contest to see Gavin Adcock, Tyler Nantz, 2 tickets to the show, meet and greets with Tyler, a hotel stay, and a $100 gas card thanks to CapsTrailers.com, and a condo music. 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
6: 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But Lori Buckhout isn't from around here, and it shows. Buckhout was arrested for drunk driving, putting lives in danger. And instead of owning up to it, Buckhout tried to get out of it by name-dropping a two-star in the Pentagon. Who does she think she is? Lori Buckhout even campaigned with a convicted sex offender, a man who spent 6 years in prison for multiple felony sex crimes against children, some as young as 14. And he spent a decade on the sex offender registry. Lori Buckhout was even caught and fined for insider trading after she bet on her own race. Everything Lori Buckhout does makes it clearer and clearer. Lori Buckhout just isn't one of us. Lori Buckhout just doesn't belong in Congress.
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Legends, I'm out. That is your guitar pull artist, Jacob Hackworth. Your first ticket stop is tomorrow. We have another ticket stop on Saturday. Make sure that you are following the event on Facebook so that you can see where we're going to be, so you can see him in person, chat with him, maybe take some pics afterwards. I don't know. He might hang around.

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TK on the check-in here on the Beast in the East, 95.1 WRNS. Happy Friday, Junior. It's National Hero Day today, and everybody has their own definition of what a hero is. But to me, thank you to our nation's military, our first responders, firefighters, police departments, sheriffs, anybody fighting to keep this country safe. You're a hero, and we appreciate you.

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2: My wife and I went to a farmer's market yesterday evening and walked around, and I was kind of rooting for everybody there. They have the little tents. They're all hustling. It's ripe for Eddie Salsa.
3: Mm-hmm. I saw your video that you posted, and there was a space right there.
2: I tagged Eddie on my Instagram story, and I said, Eddie, this place demands your salsa. And then there was one open space.
3: He panned over the whole thing, and there was an empty lot right there. I didn't know if I was going to be a fraud if I showed up with tomatoes from the grocery store. You know what I mean?
2: Nope. No. It's just a lot of businesses doing it themselves. I met a woman last night, and she was an engineer. And she said, I just wasn't feeling fulfilled. So she stopped her job as an engineer and just opened a tea shop. And I was
4: Eddie?
2: Like, that's what I'm talking about.
4: Well, no, Eddie, but, you can do that.
2: Leave this job.
3: No, guys, I'm fulfilled.
2: Don't make salsa. Leave here.
3: I'm fulfilled with this.
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Brian, Jason Aldean, John Party, and Chase Matthew rocking Allegiant Stadium December 11th. B-Dub has a boarding pass with your name on it. He's going to fly you out, put you up in a hotel in Sin City, take you to the show. It's going to be awesome. You want to print that boarding pass? Check out

0: 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Every spot is taken. 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

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Come meet me this Saturday, 12 to 135 at Tractor Supply in Richlands. I'm going to be with John Starr's Electric. It's guitar pull ticket stop number 2, and I'm giving away pairs of tickets every 10 minutes the whole time I'm there.

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0: it's Bobby Bones. Coming up on the countdown this weekend, John Morgan joins us in studio, and he will perform. And we'll find out if Kenny Chesney can keep the number one song for a second straight week. It's the Country Top 30 this weekend right here.
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really cool from NASCAR. 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

5.1 WRNS. I've seen this awesome video from Luke Combs earlier today on social media. He was on a big guided hunt with Leupold, and he ends up, long story short, knocking down a once-in-a-lifetime elk. I mean, I'm talking, it's massive. I'm pretty sure it was an elk. But the first thing that he wants to do when he gets to it is say a prayer over it. And I just thought that was really awesome. Luke Combs right here on WRNS.

Just because the Bobby Bones crew wakes up at the crack of dawn doesn't mean you have to. You can catch up on all those episodes that you slept in for easily by tapping the WRNS app.

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Back in the day, Potts Farm was a place to go. 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Jump the barbed wire, spread the word. Light the bonfire and call the girls. King and the can and the Marlboro man. Jack and Jim were a few good men. 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Better watch out for the boys in blue. And all this small town, he said, she said. Ain't it funny how rumors spread? 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Man, that talk is getting old. You better mind your business, man. Watch your mouth. 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I'm tired of talking, man. Y'all ain't listening. Them old dirt

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It's all gas, no brakes, no matter where you're headed. It's all thanks to Trent Cadillac Buick GMC. 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

TK hanging out with you on 95.1 WRNS. They're saying over half of people are worried that inflation might ruin Christmas. Heck, inflation might ruin tonight. I'm not going to wait for it, though. I'm going to just keep doing me. Darius Rucker right now. We keep on rocking like a wagon wheel here on the Beast in the East, WRNS.

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One big night. The WRNS Guitar Pole is coming to the Maxwell Center in Goldsboro November 9th. 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

Ashley Cook, Kelsey Hart, Taylor Austin Dye, Matt Cooper, and Jacob Hackworth are your 2026 guitar pull artists. It's all thanks to John Starr's Electric and the Military Affairs Committee of the Wayne County Chamber. From now until November 9th, which is showtime, we're going to be out and about for those guitar pull ticket stops. 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

This is the Beast in the East, 95.1 WRNS. This is the part of the show where I say goodbye. I am out of here. I'm burning the road. Slam up. I'll be back tomorrow, 3 p.m. Up next at 7, though, it's B-Dub taking over the airwaves.

0: 5 artists, 1 stage, and 0 tickets for sale. Taylor Austin Dye, Jacob Hackworth, Kelsey Hart, Ashley Cook, and Matt Cooper are coming to the 95.1 WRNS Guitar Pull November 9th at the Maxwell Center in Goldsboro. 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

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You can usually tell what's popular by what people wear for Halloween. It's B-dub and Halloween costumes are basically a time capsule. 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

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You can apparently track pop culture history just by looking at what everyone dressed up as for Halloween. Reader's Digest picked the most popular costume for every year from 1950 to 2005, and it's basically America's weird little scrapbook. For example, Mickey Mouse ruled 53, Batman in 1954, astronauts in 1969. That one checks out. Indiana Jones in 81, Madonna in 84, Spice Girls in 96, Britney Spears in 2000, Harry Potter in 2001. My favorite might be 1978. Michael Myers. Nothing says fun neighborhood Halloween like silently stalking people with a kitchen knife. In 2005, Darth Vader. Honestly, Halloween costumes may be the

0: Bobby Bones is on the Beast in the East, WRNS. Bobby Bones
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2: My wife and I went to a farmer's market yesterday evening and walked around, and I was kind of rooting for everybody there. They have the little tents. They're all hustling. It's ripe for Eddie Salsa. Mm-hmm.
3: I saw your video that you posted, and there was a space right there.
2: I tagged Eddie on my Instagram story, and I said, Eddie, this place demands your salsa. And then there was one open space.
3: He panned over the whole thing, and there was an empty lot right there. I didn't know if I was going to be a fraud if I showed up with tomatoes from the grocery store. You know what I mean?
2: Nope. It's just a lot of businesses doing it themselves. I met a woman last night, and she was an engineer. And she said, I just wasn't feeling fulfilled. So she stopped her job as an engineer and just opened a tea shop. And I was
4: Eddie?
2: Like, that's what I'm talking about.
4: Well, no, Eddie, but you can do that.
2: Leave this job.
3: No, guys, I'm fulfilled.
2: Go make salsa. Leave here.
3: I'm fulfilled with this.
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9: Hi, this is Scott Hammonds, and I am your Beaufort County Sheriff. I've been sheriff for 4 years now with more than 30 years in law enforcement, and I've kept my promises. We now have dedicated sheriff deputies and school resource officers. We brought the DARE program back. We have restructured our drug enforcement techniques to focus on trafficking of fentanyl and opioids, and we've had an 80% reduction in overdoses since I took office. Consider these promises kept and re-elect Scott Hammonds on November 3rd. Paid for by the committee to elect Scott Hammonds for sheriff.
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A horse got himself into a situation that required firefighters, animal rescuers, and a bunch of mountain bikers. Basically the worst trail ride ever. That's next in your Good Vibes, brought to you by Boot Barn Keep West.

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greatest country shows start with 95.1 WRNS. So this horse named Mac got stuck in deep mud in the woods in New Hampshire, and thankfully a group of mountain bikers happened to come by. It's B-Dub with your good vibes. They jumped in and actually held Mac's head above the mud until firefighters and animal rescue crews could get there. Thing took several hours, but they eventually pulled him out and walked him safely out of the woods, which is incredible. Also, if you grew up watching The Neverending Story, you already know this story had way more emotional baggage than it needed. The second somebody said horse stuck in mud, an entire generation yelled, "Not again."

0: September sunshine is in the books, and WRNS is handing out the cash. Congrats to our five $300 shopping spree winners. Deanna from Kenansville, Alyssa from Moorhead City, Chris from Pink Hill, Jordan in Greenville, and Tracy from Goldsboro. WRNS is always hooking you up. 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

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Priscilla Block left a major label record deal to bet on herself, and we'll check it with her. She's always been a friend of the show and just an amazing human being. She's on with us all next week. Also going to be checking in with John Morgan. 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